Yeah. You want to talk real talk, and this is real talk. 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

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In Spain we call it soledad.

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She's fine as hell, she's about to dough. Doing the thing right on the floor, and money, money she making. 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Make you wanna touch her, wanna taste her. Have you lusting for her? Going crazy, face it.